0: Morgan Wallen, it's Sand in My Boots on Country Nights Live. You know, he's been in his fair share of trouble. Looks like Bailey Zimmerman's gotten himself into some. In Albuquerque, New Mexico, he's got actually a warrant out right now for supposedly, allegedly, trashing a hotel room. And it was the night he was supposed to perform. And they said he was sick about an hour before. Here's what Bailey says that he has learned from Morgan Wallen about humility.
1: Always be good to people, really. That's they've preached, you know, like, man, it's really easy to get a chip on your shoulder. It's really easy to think that you deserve more and think that this is not your way. And just always be nice to people and never think that you're better than anybody. And that has really helped because I'm just like every day I remember more just in my head, like, don't be better than anybody. Just work hard and prove it yourself.
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0: Holding it down, Chase Matthew on Country Nights Live. We've got Cody Johnson up next by request. And, you know, he says that the title track of the album he put out defined Banks of Trinity.
1: So the album, I really didn't have a title for my new album until I heard the song Banks of the Trinity. And I went, oh, that's it. I can paint a visual picture on this piece of work, from the vinyls to the CDs to the T-shirts, the hats. That's a little bit different than, hey, look, it's Cody Johnson on a horse. You know, I mean, that's what I live every day. But the song Banks of the Trinity really took me back

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0: A better life with Dr. Sanjay Gupta.
18: They say consistency is key, but sometimes you just got to switch it up. A new study out of Harvard School of Public Health found that varying your exercise routine could add years to your life. What exercise someone did didn't matter much. What did matter was that all the exercises together worked all the muscle groups in their body. Now, an added benefit to changing things up is it can help you push through the plateau effect. That's when your body gets so efficient at doing something that you actually stop getting better at it. And we know from previous research that specializing in any one sport at a young age can make someone actually more prone to injury. And as experts we talk to point out, even elite athletes switch up things with their workouts, making sure to target strength, cardio, flexibility, balance, and doing that every single week. I'm Dr. Sanjay Gupta, helping you live a better life.
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0: Holmes on Country Nights Live with Bev Rainey, Instagram, Facebook, TikTok. Tucker Wetmore up next. Here's what he has to say about doing TikTok in the very beginning of his career.
1: There was a couple of things that I would post, you know, throughout the years, like covers or some original stuff, but nothing really like caught ever, you know. And I kind of put that to the side and I was like, all right, I'm just going to focus on my songwriting and who I am as an artist and my creative mind. And so that's what I was doing. And I got a message from my publishing company. They're like, hey, we see a couple things that you're doing online. Let's meet up for a meeting. And then it kind of transpired from there to a contract.
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Thomas Rhett getting ready to kick off a big tour, and he's going to start it all right here in Nashville with Niall Horan joining him soon. It's going to be a fun show. Here he is with Jordan Davis, saying a bad life.

0: Party, Eric Church, Morgan Wallen, and Tim McGraw. That's MacArthur on Country Nights Live. Still can't believe that Hardy won $20,000 playing roulette.
1: 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On roulette, actually. 20 grand. I put it on black. It was pretty bad, I'm not going to lie.
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Don't forget, Josh Ross will be on the show with us coming up this Friday. Right now, newcomer to the country scene, Jacob Hackworth. Here's What Took You So Long. Thank you so much for hanging with us on Country Nights Live tonight. You told

Second leg of the Dandelion Tour has been announced. Wisconsin, Arkansas, Pennsylvania, West Virginia, Florida, Texas. The most interesting one on there. Ella will be playing Red Rocks this October. Have a feeling that one might be streamed. Eric Church is streaming his Red Rock shows. I feel like Ella May copy. She's choosing Texas on the overnight ride. Just when

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Brandon Lake, live album, Cody Johnson, Banks of the Trinity. They're together right now. When a Cowboy Prays. Hangs.

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0: Good morning. How are you? 5:11 on Cat Country 96 and 107.1 in the Poconos, 93.7, 95.7 in Northeast PA. Should have a really nice day today. Lower 80s or so for our high. Mostly sunny. So shouldn't be bad at all. So we'll get you started with an early bird special. It's about 56 right now. We are looking good temperature-wise. So it looks like pretty dry the next couple of days. Should be really nice. All right, your early bird special means more PA lottery tickets for you. Strawberry Wine from Dina Carter. That's your song for this morning. When you hear some Strawberry Wine, be the ninth caller. 610-720-9696. 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
0: Wrapping up road work, 22 westbound just off the 33 north ramp. They are looking good elsewhere. Looks like everything else is okay. Good to go. Valley, Jersey in the Poconos. There's another check on your Cat traffic. 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

0: Vincent Mason and wishing you well with Cat Country 96 524. Good morning. It's early. Sam hanging out with you. What's going on? How was your overnight? Anything exciting happen? Staying up later? Because it's summertime now. Waking up earlier, going to work. I don't know. Which I can't believe it's 24th already. Well, news this morning where Mars is rolling out new M&M's without artificial dyes coming up in August. Now, the packs will not have two colors in them, so you will not see any blue or any brown M&M's because they're still in the process of finding natural coloring options for those two colors. There you go. 31 years since the blue M&M's have replaced the tan ones, in case you're keeping score at home. Your early bird special is coming up for you. We'll get some strawberry wine to go with those M&Ms in just a little bit to get some Pennsylvania lottery tickets. Hang on.
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0: We are looking good this morning, too. No accidents. Incident free across the region. We are fine. Good to go. Valley, Jersey, and the Poconos. You should be okay this morning.
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2: President Trump is expected to meet with Republican senators today after the Senate passed the Iran War Powers Resolution. Four Republican senators broke ranks and joined Democrats to pass the resolution that blocks military action in Iran without congressional approval. Allentown police have released video of the moment an SUV slammed into a grandmother and child in a Center City crosswalk. Officials say a Jeep Grand Cherokee made an illegal left turn at Hamilton and North 6th Streets and crashed into them. The grandmother suffered scrapes to her hands and knees. The girl sustained fractures to her face and lost several teeth. 24-year-old Tyler Monzietti turned himself in this week. He faces a dozen charges, including aggravated assault with a vehicle and reckless driving. And a Northampton County woman is on a mission to bring a piece of local nostalgia back to life. Dana Alyss is raising money to purchase the former Christmas barn on Easton Avenue in Bethlehem Township, a property listed for nearly $2 million. The landmark closed back in 2007. She hopes to turn the space into a cafe and has already raised more than $15,000 towards her goal. I'm Jenna Clay.
0: Pretty nice day today. We'll have a high right around 82. 59 tonight. Tomorrow, a little bit warmer with afternoon into evening showers. But tomorrow's high looks really nice, about 85. 56 now. And you're up to date in 96 seconds on the Cat.
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Thanks for having a cup of coffee with me this morning. And Luke Combs now on the Cat

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1: All right, let's do it. Who's this?
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1: Wayne, how are you, bud?
2: Good, I'm doing good.
1: Good. Where are you calling from, Wayne?
2: I'm on my way to work in Palmerton.
1: Nice. I have some Pennsylvania lottery tickets for you. Good luck, buddy.
2: All right. Thank you.
1: Yeah. How's work going these days? Good?
2: Oh, these 10-hour days are killing me. I'm too old for this.
1: 10-hour days, buddy. Yeah. Let's try to work something out here.
2: Yeah, I need more personal time.
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1: All right, good start this morning. Not bad on the roads. Majors are fine. Secondary's looking good, too. There's traffic. You should be on time.
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right, as you get ready for work this morning, make sure you have your phone. Make sure you have your keys. Make sure you have your wallet. Make sure you have your glasses. Lainey Wilson is on the cat. It's 5:50. Good morning.

0: 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Hey.
1: Morning, Sam. It's Trucker Dave.
0: Trucker Dave, what's up?
1: Remember to have your coffee. Don't forget about the coffee.
0: I could never forget about the coffee.
1: You're reminding the keys, the wallet, the glasses. You can't forget about the coffee.
0: Very good. If you leave your house without a cup of coffee and you don't stop anywhere to get it, it's going to be a long day.
1: Dunkin' Donuts are very busy, yes.
0: Country News Now is coming up in a few minutes. The anthem of the U.S. men's soccer team at the World Cup. I got that for you. I got some Bailey Zimmerman updates for you as well with more. Country News Now, we'll do it around 10 after 6. Hang on.
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0: 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Everything is still looking pretty good. No reported accidents, no incidents. At this time, we are good to go. Shouldn't have any issues. It's another check on the roads with your Cat traffic.
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3: Tens of millions of people in Europe are facing dangerous conditions, many without air conditioning as a life-threatening heat wave continues. Drowning deaths have soared as people try to cool off in rivers and lakes. 6 people died in Germany over the weekend and 40 across France in the past week. President Donald Trump brought a campaign-style message to the Lehigh Valley yesterday. He held a rally at the Mack Trucks plant in Lower Macungie Township after touring the facility. The visit comes as the company lands a multi-million-dollar contract to build military vehicles, something the president highlighted during his 90-minute speech. Trump also touched on the economy, foreign policy, and immigration ahead of the midterms. And Pennsylvania U.S. Senator John Fetterman thanked Homeland Security for backing out of plans to use 2 Pennsylvania facilities as detention centers. Homeland Security purchased a distribution center in Schuylkill County and a warehouse in Berks County for more than $200 million. They were to house undocumented people, but now Homeland Security says it will use existing detention space. Fetterman says the facilities would have become a strain on the local economies. I'm Jenna Clay.
0: All right, so today we'll have a high right around 82, 59 tonight, 85 for the high tomorrow. Maybe some evening showers tomorrow night into Friday morning. It's 56. You're up to date in 96 seconds on the Cat.
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3: All day today, you can text HALO to 610-720-9696 for a chance to see Chris Stapleton, Freedom Mortgage Pavilion. Good luck. If you're up late and you want to check out some TV tonight, Cody Johnson is on Jimmy Fallon. Ella Langley shared a deeply personal message with fans during a recent concert in Oklahoma City, speaking about the challenges she has faced and the role faith now plays in her life. She said she found direction and stability through her relationship with God. I don't know if you had a chance to watch the World Cup at all, but this is pretty cool. John Denver's Take Me Home, Country Roads has become the victory anthem for the U.S. men's national team at the World Cup. After the team's win against Australia, the song was blasted through the speakers. Bailey Zimmerman issued a statement through his attorney amid his arrest warrant. He apologized to the hotel where he allegedly caused more than $16,000 in damages. Quote, "I'll take full accountability for everything that happened, and I'm so sorry to anyone who feels hurt or disrespected. I'm taking this legal matter seriously. I am committed to doing the work necessary to learn and to grow." And today, of course, is another Wing Wednesday at Diner 248 in Easton. Beginning around 3 o'clock, I'll be there celebrating Wing Wednesday with you with some goodies. And I was in the mood to take the kids for some ice cream yesterday. Well, Christopher would come along for the ride, of course, but some ice cream. But we couldn't because apparently my wife thinks this is an issue. I'll tell you about it. See if you agree with me or not. Coming up in the next couple minutes on the CAC. Good morning at 6:12.
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8: Easton 78 westbound, stop traffic between 611 and 33. Construction at mile marker 72. No problems on 22 or 33. We're looking good on 80 and 380. If you see a traffic problem, call our toll-free tip line, 855-ROAD-TIP. I'm Christy O'Brien.
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3: A Better Way Financial with my friend Frankie. What's up, buddy?
15: Hey, how's it going, Sam?
3: We're talking couples this morning. As we move more into retirement thinking, more and more things as a team are being done with couples, right?
15: Yes,
3: so absolutely. What are the money conversations that couples should be having together?
15: When to retire. You want to be on the same page as far as when you retire, because when you do retire, if you're retiring at different times, it's going to be a little different. You know, you want to still be with your partner. If one of you is still working and one of you is retired,
3: yeah,
15: then it could be a challenge. There's certain things that are like, people like, well, I want to have him out of the house. And then some are like, well, I feel like I'm missing him now. And so figuring out when is the right time to retire, when to take Social Security, mm-hmm. how to replace the lost income that you have coming in from work, what level of risk you're comfortable with as you get closer to retirement. You don't want to take the same risk as you were when you were working.
3: Right.
15: So where to live in retirement. Some people are like, I want to move down south, get out of the cold in
3: the
15: wintertime.
3: Yeah.
15: These are some of the things you want to talk about. What do you want to do in your retirement? Retirement is just the next chapter of life.
3: And this is something you might be saying, oh, I'm years away from this. No, this is real life.
15: 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People plan for their vacation.
3: Sure.
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0: 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Good morning. It's Sam with you. 6:20. Well, Wednesday, Wing Wednesday. Diner 248 later today. Get some wing specials. Special sauces of the day. I'll tell you more about that later as the morning goes on. But yesterday, I was in the mood. I wanted to take the kids out. After work, so let's go out. Let's go grab some ice cream. Maybe we'll go down to Dad's. Stockertown area and grab some ice cream, right? I know Christopher can't eat ice cream yet. He's just going to come along for the ride. But, you know, let's go out. Couldn't go out. You know why? My wife said, you can't get ice cream when it's raining. Why not? We'll just stay inside and eat it. You know, we'll stay there. No big deal. No, you got to wait till a nice, hot, summery day. So, in the end, we didn't go get ice cream, by the way, because we have to wait for a nice sunny day to go get ice cream. You agree with that? Wait a minute. What's the difference? You have some ice cream at home if it's raining than if you go out and you get it. Anyway, that's, we owe you a trip. That is for sure. Cat phone is 610-720-9696. You can get some ice cream when it's raining in one of those miserable days, right? I'd love to hear your thoughts on this.
1: What?
0: It doesn't matter what kind of weather it is. As long as you have the mint chocolate chip, good to go. 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

0: Yeah, Country 96, Luke Combs. Sleepless in a hotel room. Yeah, you hear this, you hear that. It's too hot, it's too cold. 624 and Sam's too rainy to go get ice cream. What? That was our discussion yesterday. I wanted to bring the family out for ice cream. I said, it's rainy. You can't eat ice cream while it's raining. Come on.
1: Hey, Mr. Sam Malone. I have to say how happy a guy you are with this family life you got. Because I've been listening to you for many years, and your wife and your kids are very fortunate to have you the way it seems to me. You're very happy.
0: Dude, thank you. That means a lot.
1: I listen to your couple comments each day about you and Mariah and whatever and Fox, and it's cool, man. It's
0: yeah.
1: Very good. I'm very, very happy for you.
0: Thank you. Although I'm not happy we didn't get mint chocolate chip ice cream yesterday, but that's side note.
1: Yeah, you'll make up for it, you know?
0: We will. You're right. Well, I thank you for those words. That's very kind. Appreciate it.
1: I love listening to you guys.
0: Well, now, are you on her side or are you on my side with the ice cream?
1: Well, ice cream anytime is good to me. I'm not afraid of rain either, you know?
0: I love it. Love it.
1: A happy life is a happy, or a happy wife is a happy life.
0: You're the man. Cat Country 96, good morning. I threw

0: 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It is Northeast PA. Sam Malone with you. Thank you so much for being with us. We do appreciate it.
1: Good morning, Sam. It's Tony from Jersey.
0: Tony, hang on with that thought, buddy. Can you give me a minute?
1: I sure can.
0: All right, 6:29. We got to get through news and traffic and all that, and we got you going. We're talking about having some ice cream. But we couldn't go yesterday because it was raining, my wife said. I'm still kind of... All right, good morning.
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5: Easton, 78 westbound, stop traffic between 611 and 33. Construction at mile marker 72. No problems on 22 or 33. We're looking good on 80 and 380. If you see a traffic problem, call our toll-free tip line, 855-ROAD-TIP. I'm Christy O'Brien.
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0: You know, it's just one of those things here. Hang on for 1 second. Ay, ay, ay. When things freeze and you can't hit the button you want and you can't get... All right, here we go. All right, Jenna.
7: Two people are dead and a girl injured after a shooting at a library in Northern California. Police say the 18-year-old gunman opened fire inside the library in Chico and was caught as he tried to escape the building. Investigators say the teen appeared to be involved in an online group that admired mass killers, and he acted alone. The reflecting pool in Washington, D.C. is still plagued by green algae and peeling blue paint. President Trump claims, without evidence, photos, or videos, that vandals are responsible for the issues. Trump says the reflecting pool must be drained immediately for repairs, just weeks after a $16 million renovation project wrapped up. And a crash involving a motorcycle closed down part of Route 22 last night. State police say a car and a motorcycle crashed in the westbound lanes of 22 between the exits for 15th and Cedar Crest around 11:15 last night. The crash closed the westbound lanes for just over an hour. It's not clear if anyone was injured, but an ambulance could be seen leaving the area with its lights on. I'm Jenna Clay.
0: Lehigh Valley weather. Thank you, Jenna. I think today would qualify as an ice cream day. We'll have a high right around 82, 59 tonight, 85 tomorrow. It's not raining.
1: Because of rain, ice cream was denied.
0: Yes, we were going to go on a go down to Dats in Stockertown to get some ice cream. She said, no, it's raining. Huh?
1: Well, you know, I've heard, you know, happy wife, longer life.
0: Yeah.
1: But it wasn't raining that hard yesterday, so I'm Team Sammy all the way.
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0: Frankie with A Better Way Financial is with us with a question. I know we talked about this earlier, when to take Social Security. There's different age numbers, 62, 67, 70. The list, of course, goes on and on. So what factors do we need to consider when deciding the best age to claim our benefits?
10: Well, let me tell you, Sam, if you knew exactly the day you were going to pass away, you know when to take your Social Security.
0: That's right.
10: Which means none of us know. But there's a lot of factors that go into it. One of them is your health. If you're projected to live a longer life, well, then you're better off usually waiting dating. But there's also things that you can coordinate between spouses as well. So if you are married, that's something that you might want to change it to an earlier date or a later date. So there's really a lot that goes into figuring out when is the best time for me to take my Social Security, rather than just flipping a coin and saying this is going to be the best time to take it. Talk with somebody who has helped hundreds of families to be able to do this throughout their retirement so that you're not picking the wrong age for you and your family.
0: What's the minimum age?
10: On a technicality, is actually age 60 that you can do is if you have a deceased spouse. If you don't have a deceased spouse, the earliest you can do is age 62.
0: You have any type of questions, Frank, you have a way to do so, right?
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0: is Ella Langley in Choosing Texas with Cat Country 96, 107.1 in the Poconos, 93.7 and 95.7 Northeast PA. Good morning. Look at this. The sun's shining a little bit this morning. Going to be beautiful today. Lower humidity again with high right around 82. All right, so you have a chance right now to see Billy Currington and Kip Moore, Wind Creek Event Center on August 14th. I got some tickets for you. This is going to be a great show. Man, talk about a great night of country music. Cat phone is 610-720-9696. Nearly half of women surveyed said they hate it when their man does this in their home. Hate it when their man does this in the home. Yeah. I stopped doing it, you know, a couple years ago. There you go. That's a little bit of a hint. 610-720-9696 and goodbye.
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5: Easton, 78 westbound delays between 611 and 33. Overnight road work is now clear and all lanes have reopened. No problems on 20.

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0: 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Nearly 50% of women say they hate it when their guy does this at home. Now, you know, you think about it, you know, before I was, when you live by yourself, it's totally different. So go ahead.
1: Ask, ask.
0: No, that's awesome. No. That's the answer of the day, my man. I wish I can give you something for that.
1: Thanks, buddy. Have a good one.
2: Is it drink from the milk container?
0: That's exactly what it is. Yes. How did you know that?
2: Lucky guess.
0: Yeah,
2: or
0: good.
2: Maybe I'd do it too.
0: Yeah, well, yeah, and that's what I mean. Like, you know, when you live by yourself, there's really no rules. You know what I mean? You're the only one there.
2: Yeah.
0: So your germs are your germs, I guess. So congratulations. All right, I got a concert for you. How's that?
2: Oh, that's great.
0: You're going to go see Billy Currington and Kip Moore. What's your name?
2: Jim.
0: Jim, way to go, man. Drinking from the milk carton. You should probably, you know, maybe stop doing that. What did you think it was?
3: Oh, my gosh. When they are brushing their teeth and they don't clean the sink out afterwards.
0: Ooh, guilty as charged to this day. It's bad. John Party on the CAC. Good morning.

0: off quick enough.
1: Yeah, Country 96. Isn't that cool, John Party? All right, 656 on the cat. So, Litterbox trivia, in case you're wondering the answer, yeah. Apparently, ladies, you hate it when guys just take, you know, a gulp out of the milk carton and put it back in the fridge, you know?
2: Oh, man. You know, I'm guilty of that.
1: There's still things that we do that we should probably, you know what I mean? No, I am too. Like, I kind of gave up on that for the most part, but there's still moments where it happens.
2: I just make sure he's not looking.
1: Yeah, make sure that's the way to handle it. Make sure he's not looking. Coming up, we are having some fun this morning by building a little bit of a camp, but it's a summer camp for parents. Your suggestions on this, where would it go? What would we have to eat and drink? I have a feeling I know what you're going to say, what we're going to have to drink. But where would we have this? What would the activities be? A summer camp for parents. That's coming up. 657 now on the cat. Good morning.
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4: For the most part, things are looking good this morning. 22 slow between 15th and MacArthur in both directions. No problems on 78 or 33. No unusual delays on 80 or 380. If you see a traffic problem, call our toll-free tip line, 855-ROAD-TIP. I'm Christy O'Brien.
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6: President Trump is expected to meet with Republican senators today after the Senate passed the Iran War Powers Resolution. Four Republican senators broke ranks and joined Democrats to pass the resolution that blocks military action in Iran without congressional approval. Allentown police have released video of the moment an SUV slammed into a grandmother and child in a Center City crosswalk. Officials say a Jeep Grand Cherokee made an illegal left turn at Hamilton and North 6th Streets and crashed into them. The grandmother suffered scrapes to her hands and knees. The girl sustained fractures to her face and lost several teeth. 24-year-old Tyler Monzietti turned himself in this week. He faces a dozen charges, including aggravated assault with a vehicle and reckless driving. And a Northampton County woman is on a mission to bring a piece of local nostalgia back to life. Dana Alis is raising money to purchase the former Christmas barn on Easton Avenue in Bethlehem Township, a property listed for nearly $2 million. The landmark closed back in 2007. She hopes to turn the space into a cafe and has already raised more than $15,000 towards her goal. I'm Jenna Clay.
1: For the high today, down to 59 tonight and 85 tomorrow. 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

0: Morgan Wallen. Yeah, Country 96, 713. Sam with you. Beautiful day today, about 82 or so for high. Looks like with some sunshine. Maybe rain tomorrow night into Friday morning. So you had a couple minutes to think about it, and you can do so. Camp phone is 610-720-9696. You always hear about summer camp for the kids. How long are they going away? Where are they going? So now we're bringing in a summer camp for parents. Let's build this camp. Where would we have it? What would the activities be? What about the hours? How long would be away? Would we be away for a summer camp for parents? Is it going to be an all-day thing? Going to be longer? Let's have fun with this. Cap phone is 610-720-9696. I think I know what we're probably going to have to drink at the summer camp for parents. I have that idea, I'm sure. Morning.
1: Beach and wine tasting.
0: Beach and wine tasting.
1: That's all you need.
0: So where would you have this?
1: You, at the beach.
0: Any
1: you
0: beach.
1: 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Yeah, any beach.
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1: 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Relaxation.
0: So unlimited wine tasting with an ocean. Is that a good idea?
1: Hey, I don't know if it's a good idea, but that's my idea of some, you know, parental day camp.
0: 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Summer camp for parents. Let's do it.
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4: For the most part, things are looking good this morning. Some delays 22 eastbound between Cedar Crest and 15th. No problems on 78 or 309. No unusual delays on 222 or 100. If you see a traffic problem, call our toll-free tip line, 855-ROAD-TIP. I'm Christy O'Brien.
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0: Great AM Facebook. Amy says you're in, but can we get an upgrade on the Scout Style Platform 10? So remember, as a kid, something with at least good AC fan will be even better. What do you think? So, and we asked this because, you know, some of your kids are getting ready to do some camping, some summer camp for a couple weeks or whatever it is, right? So how about a summer camp for parents? And what we would need, what we would do, where you would go?
1: Honestly, I was just at Lake George in upstate New York. I would just be there for a good month.
0: A summer camp for a month. Is that normal time for kids' summer camp?
1: I don't think so. I think they usually go for like a week, right?
0: Oh, okay.
1: Well, I guess, no. I feel like kids like went to church camp when I was younger for like the whole summer.
0: Oh, wow. What activities would you have while you were gone for a month?
1: Probably just relaxing by the beach, relaxing by the lake.
0: Notice there's not many activities when we're doing this for camp for parents. Although you have one. Go ahead.
2: A softball game.
0: A softball game's not a bad idea, right?
2: Yeah.
0: We just can't go head first diving or anything like that we'll get injured at, but that's a good idea.
2: yeah.
0: Cat Country 96. Good.

0: That's Josh Ross, who we'll see at Fall Fest coming up in October 7/27. Before Fall Fest, we're talking about an adult summer camp or parent summer camp that you're going along with Cat Country 96. What are you bringing?
1: Alcohol.
0: Obviously very, very popular, but what other kind of activities would you play?
1: Yeah, probably like games or something like that. Maybe like cornhole or, I don't know, maybe volleyball?
0: Okay, that's not a bad idea. Good morning, Shaboozy and Jelly Roll now.

0: little jelly roll for your breakfast this morning. Shaboozy. 7:30 on Cat Country 96. So we're talking about going away for a couple of weeks. So however long that is when you're going on a parent or an adult summer camp, whatever. And what you're bringing and what you're doing and how long you'll be away.
1: I would bring a book, but I would want to go kayaking.
0: Kayaking. While you're reading the book, you're going to be kayaking?
1: You can take that out to the lake and just lay there and read.
0: Oh, that's a good point. You're right. Very good.
1: You know, they do have an adult summer camp, right, where you go for 2 weeks. I think they said it was like $250. Yeah, my best friend was just talking about it.
0: Where is this?
1: I don't know. I haven't looked it up.
0: I didn't know that. Now, that's pretty. We have to look that up and find out where this is.
1: Yeah.
0: Yeah. Thanks for calling, though. Appreciate it. 7:31. I've got a couple tickets for Lehigh Valley Zoo for Zoo Stock on June 27th. That is coming up in about 10 minutes or so. Hang on.
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3: Things are looking good this morning for the most part. Some delays 22 eastbound between 15th and MacArthur. No problems on 78 or 33. We're looking good on 80 and the Turnpike. If you see a traffic problem, call their toll-free tip line 855-ROAD-TIP. I'm Christy O'Brien.
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4: Tens of millions of people in Europe are facing dangerous conditions, many without air conditioning as a life-threatening heat wave continues. Drowning deaths have soared as people try to cool off in rivers and lakes. 6 people died in Germany over the weekend and 40 across France in the past week. President Donald Trump brought a campaign-style message to the Lehigh Valley yesterday. He held a rally at the Mack Trucks plant in Lower Macungie Township after touring the facility. The visit comes as the company lands a multi-million dollar contract to build military vehicles, something the president highlighted during his 90-minute speech. Trump also touched on the economy, foreign policy, and immigration ahead of the midterms. And Pennsylvania U.S. Senator John Fetterman thanked Homeland Security for backing out of plans to use 2 Pennsylvania facilities as detention centers. Homeland Security purchased a distribution center in Schuylkill County and a warehouse in Berks County for more than $200 million. They were to house undocumented people, but now Homeland Security says it will use existing detention space. Fetterman says the facilities would have become a strain on the local economies. I'm Jenna Clay.
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0: Nice day to get away on a camp for a day. 82, 59 tonight, 85 tomorrow. 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
2: For the most part, things are looking good this morning. 22 westbound, stop and go at Airport Road. No problems on 78 or 33. We're looking good on 80 and 380. If you see a traffic problem, call our toll-free tip line, 855-ROAD-TIP. I'm Christy O'Brien.
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0: 27th at the Lehigh Valley Zoo. We'd love for you to be there. You ready to play 5 and 10?
1: Yes.
0: In 10 seconds, I want you to name 5 animals that you'll see at the Lehigh Valley Zoo. Go.
1: A zebra, a penguin, peacock, bird, and ducks.
0: Ducks, there you go. You got it. We're going to send you to Lehigh Valley Zoo. Congrats. It is tough because you actually, you have to think about what animals they have there, you know?
1: Yeah. Right. I haven't been there in ages.
0: Well, you got to get back to the Lehigh Valley Zoo. Zoo Stock, June 27th. You're there.
1: Thank you.
0: Don't forget the ever popular Feeding the Giraffe at the Lehigh Valley Zoo. Congrats.

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1: Morning.
2: Hello.
1: Hi, who's this?
2: Angie.
1: Hi, Angie. How are you?
2: I'm great. How are you?
1: Good. Zoo Stock is happening June.

0: to see it. I have to see Toy Story 5. It's Cat Country 96, 107.1 in the Poconos, 93.7, 95.7 in Northeast PA. Sam with you. I know certain people that I've seen it multiple times already, and it just opened up last weekend. Your chance to get away for a little bit. Jason Aldean and Luke Bryan are in Sin City. We would love to send you two-night hotel stay. I'll give you all the information a little bit after 8 o'clock this morning on Cat Country 96. Hang on.
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2: Souderton, 309 southbound. There's an accident at 113 blocking the right lane. Watch for stop traffic. 78 westbound, delays at Summit Lawn through the construction. 22 westbound, slow between 512 and Airport Road. Eastbound, stop and go between 15th and MacArthur. If you see a traffic problem, call our toll-free tip line, 855-ROAD-TIP. I'm Christy O'Brien.
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3: Two people are dead and a girl injured after a shooting at a library in Northern California. Police say the 18-year-old gunman opened fire inside the library in Chico and was caught as he tried to escape the building. Investigators say the teen appeared to be involved in an online group that admired mass killers, and he acted alone. The reflecting pool in Washington, D.C. is still plagued by green algae and peeling blue paint. President Trump claims, without evidence, photos, or videos, that vandals are responsible for the issues. Trump says the reflecting pool must be drained immediately for repairs, just weeks after a $16 million renovation project wrapped up. And a crash involving a motorcycle closed down part of Route 22 last night. State police say a car and a motorcycle crashed in the westbound lanes of 22 between the exits for 15th and Cedar Crest around 11:15 last night. The crash closed the westbound lanes for just over an hour. It's not clear if anyone was injured, but an ambulance could be seen leaving the area with its lights on. I'm Jenna Clay.
0: Beautiful today so far. It looks nice. 7:57 now. 82 for our high, 59 tonight, 85 tomorrow at 64. And you're up to date in 96 seconds on the Cat.
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0: Ella Langley with Be Her on Cat Country 96. Good morning. It's 8:12. Sam, with you and a chance now to head to the Double Down Tour featuring Jason Aldean and Luke Bryan teaming up, co-headlining a stadium you don't get to see every day. 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
4: Souderton, 309 southbound at 113. We've got an accident blocking the right lane. The on-ramp from 113 is closed. 22 westbound, usual delays between 378 and Airport Road. Eastbound slow between 15th and MacArthur. 78 westbound delays at Hellertown. If you see a traffic problem, call our toll-free tip line, 855-ROAD-TIP. I'm Christy O'Brien.
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So you're on your way to work this morning. You're not in the best of moods, right? They say do this. Apparently it'll help. And that would be getting your car washed as an instant mood boost. You'll be on your way to work this morning if they're

0: 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So today's Wednesday. That's a Wing Wednesday going on at Diner 248, which means we have another $50 gift card for you to win. And that's coming up in around 10 minutes or so. We'll be celebrating. I'll be out there from 3 until 5 this afternoon. And a little bit later, I'll let you know the special sauces available for today. And that's coming up for you. Now, Wing Wednesday goes on all day. We're just going to be there from 3 to 5 with another chance to win some Cat goodies and another gift card. But your chance to win, about 10 minutes or so with Cat Country 96.
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2: Souderton, 309 southbound at 113. We've got an accident blocking the right lane. The on-ramp from 113 is closed. 22 westbound, usual delays between 378 and Airport Road. Eastbound slow between 15th and MacArthur. 78 westbound delays at Hellertown. If you see a traffic problem, call our toll-free tip line, 855-ROAD-TIP. I'm Christy O'Brien.
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4: President Trump is expected to meet with Republican senators today after the Senate passed the Iran War Powers Resolution. Four Republican senators broke ranks and joined Democrats to pass the resolution that blocks military action in Iran without congressional approval. Allentown police have released video of the moment an SUV slammed into a grandmother and child in a Center City crosswalk. Officials say a Jeep Grand Cherokee made an illegal left turn at Hamilton and North 6th Streets and crashed into them. The grandmother suffered scrapes to her hands and knees. The girl sustained fractures to her face and lost several teeth. 24-year-old Tyler Monzietti turned himself in this week. He faces a dozen charges, including aggravated assault with a vehicle and reckless driving. And a Northampton County woman is on a mission to bring a piece of local nostalgia back to life. Dana Alyss is raising money to purchase the former Christmas barn on Easton Avenue in Bethlehem Township, a property listed for nearly $2 million. The landmark closed back in 2007. She hopes to turn the space into a cafe and has already raised more than $15,000 towards her goal. I'm Jenna Clay.
0: Mostly sunny today. Very nice day with a high 82, 59, tonight 85, tomorrow at 65. And you're up to date in 96 seconds on the Cat.
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1: Hi, this is Christy.
0: Hi, Christy. How are you?
1: I'm great. How are you?
0: Good. I hope you like wings, Christy.
1: I do.
0: All right. We're going to give you a $50 gift card to Diner 248 in Easton. Way to go.
1: Hey, awesome. Thank you so much.
0: Blue cheese or ranch with your wings?
1: Well, I'm a ranch girl.
0: Oh, my goodness. Enjoy.
1: Thank you.
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3: 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No problems on 22 or 78. No unusual delays on 309. Early Roxton and Souderton is now clear. If you see a traffic problem, call our toll-free tip line, 855-ROAD-TIP. I'm Christy O'Brien.
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0: 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Sam Malone with you just after 9 o'clock, getting you ready and good to go for Diner 248 this afternoon, 3 o'clock. We've got Wing Wednesday rolling. Now, that's going all day, but we're going to be out there from 3 until 5 having some fun trying new flavors of wing sauce. So come on by this afternoon between 3 and 5. We have a lot of cat goodies for you to win as well. Diner 248. We'll make it a date. We're always there every Wednesday. We'll keep it going, all right?
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24: A Better Life with Dr. Sanjay Gupta.
1: There are lots of things you can measure to get an idea of how healthy you are at any given moment. Temperature, heart rate, blood pressure, just to name a few. But how about how healthy you will be and how long you're likely to live? According to a new study out of the University at Buffalo, two simple strength tests are pretty accurate at predicting longevity in older women. One is hand grip strength, and the other is how quickly people can stand up from a seated position without using their arms. By the way, I remember interviewing former President Jimmy Carter when he was quite old and being really impressed how he just popped out of the chair without using his arms. Not a lot of older people can actually do that. But I think the message here is that maintaining strength as you age is going to help you perform everyday activities, but also help you avoid injury and stay independent. I'm Dr. Sanjay Gupta, helping you live a better life.
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Who had that song or was part of someone who had that song at a wedding? Long story to me. Still very popular today. Here's Bailey Zimmerman, who will, schedule to be at Music Fest in just a couple of weeks with Cat Country 96.

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1: 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Sam Malone hanging out with you. Thank you so much for being here today. We do appreciate. Thank you so much. According to a recent survey, ladies, you say the one thing that annoys you the most about your husband is his laugh. Yeah. Hey, at least he laughs, though. You have to look at it that way. Could be all annoying and everything, but at least he's laughing. It's the Cat at Work. Good morning.
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3: 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Every day, one thought haunts you. What if I stop? A British medical journal says you'll gain the weight back 4 times faster. So what now? There is an answer. Alex Goen patented hypnosis. In fact, a JAMA study says adding behavior therapy to GLP-1s produced 3 times the results. Hypnosis is behavior therapy, concentrated. And Alex Goen hypnosis is the only U.S. patented hypnosis proven useful by the U.S. Patent Office. 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

0: Kenny Chesney with Cat Country 96.1071 in the Poconos, 93.7 to 95.7 Northeast PA. It's the Cat at Work, Sam Malone with you. How's the work going these days?
1: Oh, these 10-hour days are killing me. I'm too old for this.
0: 10-hour days, buddy. Yeah, you got to let's try to work something out here.
1: Yeah, I need more personal time.
0: Ooh, I love that. Yeah, I could try to help you out with that, as some would say around here. It's the Cat at Work.
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0: 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Hey, have a great day today at work, all right?
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0: 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So next week, we'll probably have the shortened work week, right? Because 4th of July is already next week. I mean, it's flying by already. Getting everything ready for the 4th. Who's it going to be? Whose place? Who's doing the cookout? You can find out who is doing the fireworks in the Valley at catcountry96.com. 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Check out what's going on around town and all the 4th of July events as well. We got you covered, all right? Good morning. It is the Cat at Work.
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0: 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Plus, Lehigh Valley Zoo stock is going on. 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

0: 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Of course, it is a Wing Wednesday. 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
1: Remember to have your coffee. Don't forget about the coffee.
0: I could never forget about the coffee.
1: You're reminding the keys, the wallet, the glasses. 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
0: Very good. 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
1: Dunkin' Donuts are very busy, yes.
0: Yes, you got that right. All right, text the national keyword open to 95819 for a chance to see Jason Aldean and Luke Bryan. And this is going to be amazing in Sin City. Text open to 95819. Good luck.

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1: 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This afternoon, I'll be at Diner 248 celebrating with you. Between 3 and 5, a chance to win some cool cat stuff as well, all right?

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Make sure you have your clothes folded before you go on vacation or ironed, right? That's such a big thing. Remember that? They had to be ironed. Anyway, here's Morgan Wallen and Don't We with Cat Country 96.

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0: Sam Malone in the morning on the Cat, enjoying your Wing Wednesday. We'll see you tomorrow morning with more concert tickets. Plus, Lehigh Valley Zoo stock is going on. I'll get you there as well. We'll see you in the morning.
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My kind of party's in the afternoon. As a matter of fact, 3 o'clock this afternoon at Diner 248 for Wing Wednesday. We'll see you having some fun eating some wings with the cat. Have a great one. I threw it.

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0: 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I'm Christy O'Brien with the 2K Cafe for Lunch, brought to you by Two Brothers Junk Removal and Cleanout Services at the number 2brothersjunkremoval.com. Coming up, big song for Billy Currington. We'll go back to Thompson Square's debut album, and Toby Keith gets things started next.
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0: 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Going back to 2002, the Winter Olympics were in Salt Lake City, Tobey Maguire became Spider-Man, and Tim McGraw released Red Ragtop.
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saw the old man's face. Front page obituary, he was a millionaire. He left his fortune to some guy he barely knew. His kids were mad as hell,

0: 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I'm Christy O'Brien. 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
13: A Better Life with Dr. Sanjay Gupta.
14: A colleague of mine went to a meeting of the primetime seniors the other week. There are programs like this all over the country for people in their 60s, 70s, 80s, and beyond to stay active. It's not just something to keep older folks busy. It helps to keep their bodies in shape and their brains sharp. Showing up with a good attitude is a must, and research shows that having the right mindset actually does lead to better physical aging. So if you need some suggestions to boost your positivity, experts we talked to recommended focusing on goals, which can boost your confidence. Practice gratitude, they said. One of the seniors my colleague met told her that just waking up in the morning is, quote, better than the alternative. That's true. Focus on the things you can control. Diet and exercise. And very importantly, surround yourself with positive people, because that can be contagious. I'm Dr. Sanjay Gupta, helping you live a better life.
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A great night to enjoy it outside on Main Street tonight and tomorrow, because looks like we got more rain coming. Here's Bailey Zimmerman.

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4: 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Plus, Lehigh Valley Zoo stock is going on. 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

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Saturday is Pollinator Day out at the Easton Farmers Market. That's at Scott Park. Great chance to try some local honey, some fresh homemade desserts. I think raspberries are still in season, and last week peas made their debut. So lots of good local produce to check out, too. That's 9 to 1. Here's Parker McCollum, killing me.

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0: 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I'm Christy O'Brien. We've got your chance to see Jason Aldean and Luke Bryan. They've teamed up for a couple stadium shows. We're going to send you out to Vegas. We're going to take care of hotel, airfare, concert tickets. Going to be a big party. So text the national keyword party, P-A-R-T-Y, to 95819 for your chance to win. We got Zach Brown Band up next.
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2: 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What if I stop? A British medical journal says you'll gain the weight back 4 times faster. 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Alex Goen patented hypnosis. In fact, a JAMA study says adding behavior therapy to GLP-1s produced 3 times the results. Hypnosis is behavior therapy, concentrated. 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

0: That's Riley Green, Worst Way, on Cat Country 96, 107.1 in the Poconos, and in Northeast PA at 93.7 and 95.7. I'm Christy O'Brien. It's another Wing Wednesday. Sam is back out at Diner 248 in Easton today from 3 to 5. Wing specials, prizes. We'll be checking in with him in just a few minutes. Cody Johnson coming up next.
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14: A better life with Dr. Sanjay Gupta.
15: Few people now have asked me about a TikTok trend that they've come across. It's called 75 Hard. The challenge was created by entrepreneur and author Andy Frisella, who calls it a, quote, transformative mental toughness program and an Ironman for your brain. So here's what it entails. Eat a structured diet with no alcohol, drink a gallon of water, read 10 pages of nonfiction, take a progress photo, and complete 2 45-minute workouts, one of them outdoors, every day for 75 days. Quite a challenge. We asked CNN fitness contributor Dana Santis about this, who reminded us that sustainable fitness isn't about punishment or proving discipline through extremes. It's about building habits that integrate into your lifestyle in a way that feels supportive and repeatable. If you ask me, that's going to be the key to long-term success. I'm Dr. Sanjay Gupta, helping you live a better life.
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27: 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Plus, Lehigh Valley Zoo stock is going on. 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

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Jerry Padden in next. Another chance to qualify for that trip to Vegas to see Luke Bryan and Jason Aldean coming up after 5. Here's Luke with Country and She Knows It.

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0: 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It's Jerry Patton. Great day, no rain today. Got a chance to see Francisco Lindor play for Syracuse last night at Coca-Cola Park. What a great night for baseball. And see one of my favorite bands play last night? Great night. Listen, if somebody is 5 minutes away, you got to go, right? Had a nice dinner over there last night. Thank you for all the birthday wishes, too, by the way. Thank you. Incredible. Nice. Had a great birthday. All right. One quarter of all college students say that their relationship ended for this reason. What do you think? 610-720-9696. One quarter of all college students say that their relationship ended because... 610-720-9696.
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3: Delaware Water Gap, 80 eastbound. Watch for stop traffic approaching New Jersey. 33 southbound, slow at 248. 22 westbound, usual delays between 378 and Airport Road. No problems on 78 or 309. We're looking good on the turnpike. If you see a traffic problem, call our toll-free tip line, 855-ROAD-TIP. I'm Christy O'Brien.
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15: A better life with Dr. Sanjay Gupta.
16: They say consistency is key, but sometimes you just gotta switch it up. A new study out of Harvard School of Public Health found that varying your exercise routine could add years to your life. What exercise someone did didn't matter much. What did matter was that all the exercises together worked all the muscle groups in their body. Now, an added benefit to changing things up is it can help you push through the plateau effect. That's when your body gets so efficient at doing something that you actually stop getting better at it. And we know from previous research that specializing in any one sport at a young age can make someone actually more prone to injury. And as experts we talk to point out, even elite athletes switch up things with their workouts, making sure to target strength, cardio, flexibility, balance, and doing that every single week. I'm Dr. Sanjay Gupta, helping you live a better life.
17: 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They belonged to a family called Marines, a tough and determined few dedicated to protecting everything we hold sacred. And still, they come. Celebrate the history of those proud few who have earned the title Marine.
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1: Is it because the other person got better grades?
0: Are you really worried about grades in college?
1: No, not at all.
0: I used to tell my mother, F meant fantastic.

Ozempic, Wegovy, GLP-1s. Every day, one thought haunts you. What if I stop? A British medical journal says you'll gain the weight back 4 times faster. So what now? There is an answer. Alex Goen patented hypnosis. In fact, a JAMA study says adding behavior therapy to GLP-1s produced 3 times the results. Hypnosis is behavior therapy, concentrated. And Alex Goen hypnosis is the only U.S. patented hypnosis proven useful by the U.S. Patent Office. 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
0: Somebody going to Lafayette has a tough time dating somebody who goes to the University of Scranton. 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

0: 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In Northeast PA, Jerry Patton. Yeah, one quarter of all college students say that their relationship ended because of their parents. Ooh, parents put the kibosh on the relationships, saying, I think you could do a little better, maybe. Yep, I guess it could happen. Shaboozy coming up. Also, Miranda Lambert at Cat Country 96.
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6: For the most part, things are looking good this afternoon. Usual delays, 22 westbound between 378 and Airport Road. Eastbound slow around 309. 78 westbound, stop and go approaching Summit Lawn due to construction. 33 southbound, delays at 248. No problems on 80 or 380. If you see a traffic problem, call their toll-free tip line, 855-ROAD-TIP. I'm Christy O'Brien.
7: 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Every day, one thought haunts you. What if I stop? A British medical journal says you'll gain the weight back four times faster. So what now? There is an answer. Alex Goen patented hypnosis. In fact, a JAMA study says adding behavior therapy to GLP-1s produced three times the results. Hypnosis is behavior therapy, concentrated. And Alex Goen hypnosis is the only U.S. patented hypnosis proven useful by the U.S. Patent Office. 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
16: Few people now have asked me about a TikTok trend that they've come across. It's called 75 Hard. The challenge was created by entrepreneur and author Andy Frisella, who calls it a, quote, transformative mental toughness program and an Ironman for your brain. So here's what it entails. Eat a structured diet with no alcohol, drink a gallon of water, read 10 pages of nonfiction, take a progress photo, and complete 2 45-minute workouts, one of them outdoors, every day for 75 days. Quite a challenge. We asked CNN fitness contributor Dana Santis about this, who reminded us that sustainable fitness isn't about punishment or proving discipline through extremes. It's about building habits that integrate into your lifestyle in a way that feels supportive and repeatable. If you ask me, that's going to be the key to long-term success. I'm Dr. Sanjay Gupta, helping you live a better life.
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You're going to see Luke Bryan tomorrow night at PPL Center. We have our pregame starting right after the top five at five. All Luke on Cat Country 96. It's hard.

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0: 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Jerry Patton with tickets for Jamie Johnson at the Williams Creek Event Center. That's happening July 10th. So that'll be 2 weeks on Friday, right? Yeah. All right. Most people say that are women, the most annoying thing about their husband is 610-720-9696. Most women say the most annoying thing about their husband is, we will get you out to see Jamie Johnson at the Wind Creek Event Center if you get it. 610-720-9696. The women say that the most annoying thing about their husband is...
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2: Yeah, I'm excited about The Voice. 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
3: 78 westbound at the 22 merge. Disabled vehicle blocks the left lane. We've got stop traffic back to the 309 split. Also heavy traffic, 78 westbound between Hellertown and Summit Lawn. 22 westbound, usual delays between 512 and Airport Road. 33 northbound, slow at 22. If you see a traffic problem, call our toll-free tip line, 855-ROAD-TIP. I'm Christy O'Brien.
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0: Guys are like that.
1: They sure are.
0: I gotta throw up. Well, go. Laying around.

0: Kenny Chesney at Catcatcher 96, 107.1 at the Poconos, 93.7 and 95.7 in Northeast PA. Yeah. Most annoying things about your husband. Most women say it's...
1: They laugh.
0: Yeah, their laugh.
1: Awesome.
0: How's your guys laugh?
1: How we laugh.
0: You're going to go see Jamie Johnson at the Wind Creek Event Center. You're going down there on Friday, July the 10th.
1: Oh, my God.
0: Oh, you're so welcome.
1: Oh, my God. Thank you.
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9: 78 westbound at the 22 merge. Disabled vehicle blocks the left lane. Watch for stop traffic back to the 309 split. Also seeing delays westbound at Summit Lawn at the construction. 22 westbound stop and go between 378 and Airport Road. Eastbound delays at MacArthur. No problems on 33 or 80. If you see a traffic problem, call their toll-free tip line 855-ROAD-TIP. I'm Christy O'Brien.
10: 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Every day, one thought haunts you. What if I stop? A British medical journal says you'll gain the weight back 4 times faster. So what now? There is an answer. Alex Goen patented hypnosis. In fact, a JAMA study says adding behavior therapy to GLP-1s produced 3 times the results. Hypnosis is behavior therapy, concentrated. And Alex Goen hypnosis is the only U.S. patented hypnosis proven useful by the U.S. Patent Office. 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
20: A Better Life with Dr. Sanjay Gupta.
21: Osteoporosis affects millions of people in the United States and around the world. It's a disease that basically causes someone's bones to become weak, brittle, and porous, which can increase their risk of fractures. Now, the good news here is there are things you can do other than, or in addition to, taking medications to prevent fractures before it's too late. One is to up your intake of calcium and vitamin D. You also want to eat more protein. One functional medicine dietitian told us that that helps build muscle, and if you're building muscle strength, then you are also building bone strength. You want to be mindful of your workouts. The best ways to build bone density, one therapist told us, are going to be resistance exercises like lifting weights, and also exercises that make your bones take a bit of an impact, such as jumping or even running, just loading the bones a little bit more. I'm Dr. Sanjay Gupta, helping you live a better life.
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36: 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Plus, Lehigh Valley Zoo stock is going on. I'll get you there as well. 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

coming up at 5:08 at Catcatcher 96. Another opportunity to go see Jason Aldean and Luke Bryan in Vegas, baby. Lainey Wilson, phone, keys, wallet, money, Catcatcher 96.

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0: 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It's Common Sense. Jason Aldean and Luke Bryan teaming up to Double Down. Co-headlining a stadium tour. You got to be there. We're going to send you right into the action in Vegas, baby. Flights, hotels, Aldean and Luke. You can be a VIP. Text the national keyword Luke, L-U-K-E, to 95819 to qualify to win right now. That's Luke, L-U-K-E. 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
2: 78 westbound at the 22 split. Disabled vehicle being cleared. We've got stop traffic back to the 309 split. In Berks County, 78 westbound stop between Crumsville and Lenhartsville due to an accident. 22 westbound, usual delays between 378 and Airport Road. Eastbound, slow around 309. 33 northbound, delays at 22. If you see a traffic problem, call our toll-free tip line, 855-ROAD-TIP. I'm Christy O'Brien.
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26: Few people now have asked me about a TikTok trend that they've come across. It's called 75 Hard. The challenge was created by entrepreneur and author Andy Frisella, who calls it a, quote, transformative mental toughness program and an Ironman for your brain. So here's what it entails. Eat a structured diet with no alcohol, drink a gallon of water, read 10 pages of nonfiction, take a progress photo, and complete two 45-minute workouts, one of them outdoors, every day, for 75 days. Quite a challenge. We asked CNN fitness contributor Dana Santis about this, who reminded us that sustainable fitness isn't about punishment or proving discipline through extremes. It's about building habits that integrate into your lifestyle in a way that feels supportive and repeatable. If you ask me, that's going to be the key to long-term success. I'm Dr. Sanjay Gupta, helping you live a better life.

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0: All right, the fifth most downloaded song on the Cat Country 96 app today was Brunette, Tucker Wetmore. Number five, Parker McCollum, Killing Me. Song number four, Ellen Langley, Can't Love You Anymore. Number three. Song number two was Jason Aldean, Don't Tell On Me. On to song number one.
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0: 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I had some sort of thing happen here. This is the number one song in the Cat Catcher 96 top 5 and 5. George Burge, Ride, Ride, Ride on the Cat.
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3: 78 westbound delays at Summit Lawn due to construction in Berks County. Stop traffic 78 westbound between Crumsville and Lenhartsville because of an accident. 22 eastbound stop and go between Cedar Crest and MacArthur. Westbound delays between 378 and MacArthur. No problems on 33 or 80. If you see a traffic problem, call their toll-free tip line, 855-ROAD-TIP. I'm Christy O'Brien.
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20: A better life with Dr. Sanjay Gupta.
21: They say consistency is key, but sometimes you just got to switch it up. A new study out of Harvard School of Public Health found that varying your exercise routine could add years to your life. What exercise someone did didn't matter much. What did matter was that all the exercises together worked all the muscle groups in their body. Now, an added benefit to changing things up is it can help you push through the plateau effect. That's when your body gets so efficient at doing something that you actually stop getting better at it. And we know from previous research that specializing in any one sport at a young age can make someone actually more prone to injury. And as experts we talk to point out, even elite athletes switch up things with their workouts, making sure to target strength, cardio, flexibility, balance, and doing that every single week. I'm Dr. Sanjay Gupta, helping you live a better life.
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25: 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Plus, Lehigh Valley Zoo stock is going on. 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We'll see you in the morning.
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15: A Better Life with Dr. Sanjay Gupta.
16: For more than a decade, the Environmental Working Group has put out a list of the so-called Dirty Dozen. These are the non-organic produce contaminated with the highest levels of pesticides. Well, this year, spinach topped the list, followed by kale, collard, mustard greens, strawberries, grapes, nectarines, peaches, cherries, apples, blackberries, pears, potatoes, and blueberries. Now, all these fruits and vegetables are part of a healthy diet, so no one is saying you shouldn't eat them. Point is, though, you could consider buying these items organic if and when you can, and then taking extra care when you wash them. The FDA recommends rinsing all fruits and vegetables, even the ones that are organic, under running water that is slightly warmer than room temperature. Don't use soap, bleach, or any fancy produce washes. I'm Dr. Sanjay Gupta, helping you live a better life.
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It's historic downtown Bethlehem Restaurant Week. There are so many great restaurants in historic downtown Bethlehem, and tonight will be the night you want to sit out on Main Street at a table in front of one of those restaurants and eat al fresco. It's a beautiful night for that. John Party, make sure you keep your boots on though. 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

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July 11th, she'll be coming to the Xfinity Mobile Arena. We'll see her in Philly, and she'll be wearing pink. Beautiful things. 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
19: A better life with Dr. Sanjay Gupta.
20: There are lots of things you can measure to get an idea of how healthy you are at any given moment. Temperature, heart rate, blood pressure, just to name a few. But how about how healthy you will be and how long you're likely to live? According to a new study out of the University at Buffalo, two simple strength tests are pretty accurate at predicting longevity in older women. One is hand grip strength, and the other is how quickly people can stand up from a seated position without using their arms. By the way, I remember interviewing former President Jimmy Carter when he was quite old and being really impressed how he just popped out of the chair without using his arms. Not a lot of older people can actually do that. But I think the message here is that maintaining strength as you age is going to help you perform everyday activities, but also help you avoid injury and stay independent. I'm Dr. Sanjay Gupta, helping you live a better life.
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1: Bailey Zimmerman is speaking out after being charged in New Mexico for allegedly causing $16,000 in hotel damage. In a statement, he apologized to the Sandia Resort, the Pueblo of Sandia, and fans, saying he takes full accountability and is committed to learning and growing. And Thomas Rhett says he's knee-deep into new music ahead of his Soundtrack to Life tour, calling this his most intentional and heartfelt writing in years. Plus, Chris Young had a frightening moment flying into Nashville when his plane suffered brake failure. He says the pilots and fire crew helped bring it down safely, thanking the men up front and the Lord for getting everyone on the ground without injury. That's your Country Nights Live news update. I'm Bev Rainey.
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5: 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Alex Goen patented hypnosis. 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Hypnosis is behavior therapy, concentrated. 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